0: listening. Rambord.
1: Weekend. Welcome to the weekend. Rambord's Weekend Vibes. 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
0: Setelah On Our Own, now they're bringing us a brand new song, Till We're Old. 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

our own, now they're bringing us a brand new song, Till We're Old. Lagu cinta, komitmen, dan tentang dua orang yang memilih untuk tetap bersama through every phase of life. 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

0: 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Kamu bisa dengerin Kaula Muda di digital streaming platform favorit kamu dan pastinya di prambors.live.
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